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You're busy. 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
3: 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I'm Josiah Navratil with your local news, streaming now through the Central Alberta online app. Lacombe police are asking for help locating a man wanted on an outstanding arrest warrant. Police say officers stopped a white GMC Sierra during proactive patrols and allegedly found drug paraphernalia and a prohibited weapon inside. The driver initially provided false identification before being identified as Jeremiah Nichols. He faces 5 charges, including obstruction and weapons offenses, and police warned the public not to approach him. In Red Deer, a cyclist was seriously injured after being struck by 2 SUVs in Red Deer last Wednesday. RCMP responded around 5:52 a.m. to the collision at Riverside.

0: Drive and 77th Street. The cyclist was taken to the hospital with serious injuries, while the occupants of both SUVs were not injured. The cause remains under investigation, and no charges have been laid. Meanwhile, Big Brothers Big Sisters Lacombe is getting ready for its third annual duck drop. The family-friendly fundraiser takes place September 26th at Sterling Industries Sports Park in Black Falls, with 1,250 rubber ducks set to be dropped from a helicopter. Jen Harty, the interim executive director with BBBS, says the event has become a fun way to bring people together.
1: Really just brings the community together, and it's just a very happy, fun environment at the duck drop.
0: Ducks are $10 each, with proceeds supporting the organization's mentoring programs for local youth. And Red Deer residents are being encouraged to tie an orange ribbon to a tree or plant as part of the city's Orange Ribbon Project. The campaign is a gesture of solidarity with the local Indigenous community and recognizes the grief connected to residential school history. Free ribbons are available until October 2nd at several city facilities, including City Hall and the Collycut Center. And happening in the community, the Pinoca Fall Fest is from 4 to 10 at the Pinoca Arena Complex, and Central Albertans are being warned by RCMP, a potential counterfeit currency in the area. Stream us anytime and anywhere. Download our Central Alberta online app. In other news, Ukrainian President Volodymyr Zelensky is meeting with Prime Minister Carney in Calgary this morning. Meanwhile, an Alberta First Nation says it will be establishing a safe haven for gender-affirming medical care, defying provincial law. And Edmonton police will share an update on a probe into a stabbing at a Sikh temple. Taking a look at sports, the Jays lost to the Athletics 2-0. In the NFL, the Seahawks beat the Patriots 13-10 to kick off the season. For more local sports, head to centralalbertaonline.com.
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3: We're expecting showers this morning, sun and cloud this afternoon with a chance of showers or a thunderstorm. Wind gusts up to 40K and a high of 16. Partly cloudy tonight with a chance of showers or a thunderstorm, remaining windy with a low down to 6. Mainly cloudy tomorrow with a chance of showers. Wind gusts up to 40K and a high of 13. Sunshine and 14 for Saturday and Sunday. For 24/7 weather updates, stream the Window Masters Red Deer online player at centralalbertaonline.com.
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0: wings on a patio, but absolutely gorgeous, but totally changing this morning with nothing but rain and showers expected this morning. My girlfriend and I were talking about what's the weather going to be like tomorrow, Saturday, and Sunday. And originally, tomorrow's supposed to be pretty nice, sunshine, highs in the mid-teens. Well, now it looks like showers throughout the day, maybe even a thunderstorm. And originally, it was supposed to be sunshine and 20 on Sunday. Now it's sunshine and highs in the mid-teens. You just never know what it's going to be like from day to day. Kind of hard to plan anything if we see more showers or more rain on the way. And I did have a look at the long-range forecast. And believe it or not, next week, we could see some overnight lows in the minuses. That is crazy. 24/7 weather updates. Download the Central Alberta online app.
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0: Good morning, it's Tank Montana. 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
1: A few showers in the region with winds in the high of 16. 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Lacombe police are looking for Jeremiah Nichols following a traffic stop in Lacombe. Police say Nichols provided false information about his identity and was later identified as a member of the Satan's Choice Motorcycle Club. He faces multiple weapons charges, and police are warning the

0: public not to approach him. In Red Deer, RCMP are investigating a collision that seriously injured a cyclist. RCMP responded last Wednesday morning to Riverside Drive and 77th Street, where two SUVs had collided with the cyclist. An RCMP collision reconstructionist attended the scene, and police are reminding motorists to share the road and watch for cyclists, pedestrians, and motorcyclists. Sticking in the city, Red Deer's Orange Ribbon Project is inviting residents to place an orange ribbon at a location that holds personal significance. Orange symbolizes the loss of childhood innocence and family connections experienced by Indigenous people. Ribbons are available free while supplies last through October 2nd at City Hall, Collycut Center, and other locations. And Big Brothers Big Sisters Lacombe is hoping to raise funds and awareness for youth mentoring through its third annual Duck Drop. The event is set for September 26th at Sterling Industries Sports Park in Black Falls, with 1,250 rubber ducks being dropped from a helicopter. Jen Harty, Interim Executive Director with BBBS, tells us more.
1: It's bringing the community together for this event in support of mentoring. We do currently have 54 youth on our wait list, so us being able to get out in the community means so much to us.
0: Ducks are $10 each, with proceeds going directly toward the organization's mentoring programs. And happening in the community, the Panoka Jubilee Library has seniors tea from 10 to 11:30, and Red Deer is accepting applications for the Central Alberta Regional Assessment Review Board. News on the go, download the Central Alberta online app. In headlines, Ukrainian President Volodymyr Zelensky will speak with Prime Minister Carney in Calgary this morning before addressing cabinet members in Banff. Meanwhile, an Alberta First Nation says it will establish a safe haven for gender-affirming medical care in defiance of provincial law. And Edmonton police will share an update on a probe into a stabbing at a Sikh temple. Taking a look at sports, the Jays fall to the Athletics 2-0. In the NFL, to kick off the season, the Seahawks beat the Patriots 13-10. For more local sports, head to centralalbertaonline.com.
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0: 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Coming up after 7 o'clock, my special guest, Adam Hamilton, who'll be moving to the midday show starting on Monday. Our question of the day with Mr. Mikes and Sylvan. And today is all about something that many people have had, especially when you're kids, but it's not uncommon to see adults with these. Have you ever had them? I did. Did Adam? Not too sure. We'll find out after 7, your question of the day with Mr. Mikes and Sylvan coming up here on Sunny.
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0: Sunny 94, it's the Sunrise Show with the all-new Red Deer Dodge Gasoline LE East. Good Thursday morning. It's Tank Montana. Pretty nice day yesterday. Back to rain and or showers for a couple of days. And then the weekend looking pretty good with sunshine and highs in the low to mid-teens. Rock or recline with Sims Furniture in Red Deer. Just before Christmas, we'll give away another Sims recliner. And today, you can rock with Men at Work. I come from or recline with Chicago. Baby, you're the meaning in my life. You're the inspiration. Which song will Darren Clark be playing today just after 5? Place your vote by texting rock or recline to the Lacombe Ford text line 403-782-4413 or vote on the Sunny 94 Facebook page in that winning song after 5 here on Sunny.
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2: Farm equipment manufacturers are caught in the middle of the Canada-U.S. trade war, and it's causing plenty of concern and extra work. 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Blair Flavel is president and CEO of Degelman Industries, one of the companies feeling the hit, with between 45 and 50% of Degelman's sales in the U.S.
3: We buy a lot of parts that come back and forth through the border. We have the luxury of having a facility in North Dakota. So, what we try and do is manufacture in the U.S. and in Canada where we didn't have to worry about that a few years ago. We do it wherever it made economic sense. 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And we have people doing that all the time. It's a big task because it's changing all the time.
2: For Golden West, I'm Glendalee Allen Vossler.
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3: A few showers in the region with winds in a high of 16. I'm Josiah Navratil with your local news, streaming now through the Central Alberta Online app. Lacombe police are asking for help locating a man wanted on an outstanding arrest warrant. Police say officers stopped a white GMC Sierra during proactive patrols and allegedly found drug paraphernalia and a prohibited weapon inside. The driver initially provided false identification before being identified as Jeremiah Nichols. He faces 5 charges, including obstruction and weapons offenses, and police warned the public not to approach him. In Red Deer, a cyclist was seriously injured after being struck by 2 SUVs in Red Deer last Wednesday. RCMP responded around 5:52 a.m. to the collision at Riverside Drive and 77th Street. The cyclist was taken to hospital with serious injuries, while the occupants of both SUVs were not injured. The cause remains under investigation, and no charges have been laid. Meanwhile, Big Brothers Big Sisters Lacombe is getting ready for its 3rd annual duck drop. The family-friendly fundraiser takes place September 26th at Sterling Industries Sports Park in Black Falls, with 1,250 rubber ducks set to be dropped from a helicopter. Jen Harty, the interim executive director with BBBS, says the event has become a fun way to bring people together.
4: It really just brings the community together, and it's just a very happy, fun environment at the duck drop.
3: Ducks are $10 each, with proceeds supporting the organization's mentoring programs for local youth. And Red Deer residents are being encouraged to tie an orange ribbon to a tree or plant as part of the city's Orange Ribbon Project. The campaign is a gesture of solidarity with the local Indigenous community and recognizes the grief connected to residential school history. Free ribbons are available until October 2nd at several city facilities, including City Hall and the Collycut Center. And happening in the community, the Pinoca Jubilee Library has a seniors' tea from 10 a.m. to 11:30 a.m. And Central Albertans are being warned by RCMP of potential counterfeit currency in the area. Stream us anytime and anywhere. Download our Central Alberta online app. In other news, Ukrainian President Volodymyr Zelensky is meeting with Prime Minister Carney in Calgary this morning. Meanwhile, an Alberta First Nation says it will be establishing a safe haven for gender-affirming medical care, defying provincial law. And Edmonton police will share an update into a probe into a stabbing at a Sikh temple. Taking a look at sports, the Jays lost to the Athletics 2-0. In the NFL, the Seahawks beat the Patriots 13-10 to kick off the season. For more local sports, head to centralalbertaonline.com.
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10: We're expecting showers this morning, sun and cloud this afternoon with a chance of showers or a thunderstorm. Wind gusts up to 40K and a high of 16. Partly cloudy tonight with a chance of showers or a thunderstorm, remaining windy with a low down to 6. Mainly cloudy tomorrow with a chance of showers. Wind gusts up to 40K and a high of 13. Sunshine and 14 for Saturday and Sunday. For 24/7 weather updates, stream the Window Masters Red Deer online player at centralalbertaonline.com.
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0: Sunny 94, good Thursday morning. It's Tank, and joined all this week with Adam Hamilton, who'll be moving to the midday show starting on Monday from 10 o'clock. Darren Clark will be with you in the afternoons on the ride home. Your question of the day could get you a $25 gift card to Mr. Mike's and Sylvan with their incredible happy hour 7 days a week from 2 to 5. Did you ever have braces on your teeth, your legs?
1: No, I did not. Well, the knee brace, maybe for a little bit. No, I've never had braces. I have perfect teeth. I have
0: smile for me. Not really.
1: Well, maybe they're not perfectly straight, but I've never had a cavity or anything.
0: They look nice.
1: I know that has nothing to do with braces.
0: Have you had teeth whitening? They look good.
1: No, nothing like that. My son has had braces. My other child should have braces, but I'm not paying for them because she's an adult now. And he said, if you want braces, you can wait till an adult and you're good.
0: So. I had braces when I was 13, so that was like 77, 78. And I remember it cost my mom, who was a single mom at the time, $1,000 for me to have braces.
1: You can multiply that by about six for now.
0: I know a lot of adults who have braces now.
1: Yeah. One of our salespeople, Jordan, has braces. Yeah, that's right.
0: Did you ever have braces on your teeth? That's your question of the day with Mr. Mike's and Sylvan.
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0: Sunny 94, good morning, it's Tank Montana. 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Corey Brown is the head programmer, and what can you tell us about this adult social club, and when does it happen?
1: So this is a new program this fall. So it's kind of a combination of our Art Attack program, our Crafternoon. We had an adult STEM Explorers where they were doing different science and tech activities. So this is a little bit of all that wrapped up into one. We're also going to be hosting some guest speakers, so maybe having some presentations, some gardening workshops, some author visits, artists that are coming in. So it's just kind of a great way for people to come and engage in activities, maybe make some new friends, maybe go and hang out with some friends they already have at the library. Each week there will be something different. Different weeks will be different activities, so you can always head over to our website to see what's happening that day. And it runs 3 o'clock to 4 o'clock on Fridays.
0: Get more information, visit the Sylvan Lake Library Facebook page.
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2: A few showers in the region with winds in the high of 16. 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Lacombe police are looking for Jeremiah Nichols following a traffic stop in Lacombe. Police say Nichols provided false information about his identity and was later identified as a member of the Satan's Choice Motorcycle Club. He faces multiple

0: multiple weapons charges, and police are warning the public not to approach him. In Red Deer, RCMP are investigating a collision that seriously injured a cyclist. RCMP responded last Wednesday morning to Riverside Drive and 77th Street, where two SUVs had collided with the cyclist. An RCMP collision reconstructionist attended the scene, and police are reminding motorists to share the road and watch for cyclists, pedestrians, and motorcyclists. Sticking in the city, Red Deer's Orange Ribbon Project is inviting residents to place an orange ribbon at a location that holds personal significance. Orange symbolizes the loss of childhood innocence and family connections experienced by Indigenous people. Ribbons are available free while supplies last through October 2nd at City Hall, Collycut Center, and other locations. And Big Brothers Big Sisters Lacombe is hoping to raise funds and awareness for youth mentoring through its third annual Duck Drop. The event is set for September 26th at Sterling Industries Sports Park in Black Falls, with 1,250 rubber ducks being dropped from a helicopter. Jen Harty, Interim Executive Director with BBBS, tells us more.
1: It's bringing the community together for this event in support of mentoring. We do currently have 54 youth on our wait list. So us being able to get out in the community means so much to us.
0: Ducks are $10 each, with proceeds going directly toward the organization's mentoring programs. And happening in the community, the Pinoca Jubilee Library has seniors tea from 10 to 11:30. And Red Deer is accepting applications for the Central Alberta Regional Assessment Review Board. News on the go, download the Central Alberta online app. In headlines, Ukrainian President Volodymyr Zelensky will speak with Prime Minister Carney in Calgary this morning before addressing cabinet members in Banff. Meanwhile, an Alberta First Nation says it will establish a safe haven for gender-affirming medical care in defiance of provincial law. And Edmonton police will share an update on a probe into a stabbing at a Sikh temple. Taking a look at sports, the Jays fall to the Athletics 2-0. In the NFL, to kick off the season, the Seahawks beat the Patriots 13-10. For more local sports, head to centralalbertaonline.com.
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3: 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And how many of them notice when you show up? Don't get lost in the overflow. Stand out as a candidate or employee.

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1: We're expecting showers this morning, sun and cloud this afternoon with a chance of showers or a thunderstorm. Wind gusts up to 40K and a high of 16. Partly cloudy tonight with a chance of showers or a thunderstorm, remaining windy with a low down to 6. Mainly cloudy tomorrow with a chance of showers. Wind gusts up to 40K and a high of 13. Sunshine and 14 for Saturday and Sunday. For 24/7 weather updates, stream the Window Masters Red Deer online player at centralalbertaonline.com.
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0: Sunny 94, good morning. 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

0: Sunny 94, good morning. It's Tank Montana. We want to send you to the home opener, Red Deer Rebels, Saturday, September 19th, when they take on the Edmonton Oil Kings. The Rebels will start their regular season on that Friday, the 18th in Calgary, and the home opener against Edmonton. It's going to be a great game, and two tickets could be yours starting on Saturday. 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
0: Sunny 94, catching up with our good buddy, Eamon, at Gull Lake Golf Course on the west side of Gull Lake. Eamon, can you believe it? We're into September already.
2: Tank, it's unbelievable. We're in the middle of September now. You know what? It's been a decent season, but it's

0: have been fast going through it.
1: You know, you're going to be wrapping things up as you do every year. Hopefully, fingers crossed, Thanksgiving long weekend.
0: Yes, I'm looking forward to that. 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So if there's somebody out there who wants a Christmas gift or something, just give me a call.
1: Now, what if someone wants a set of clubs? They're not too sure what to get. You always steer them right, don't you?
0: 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Well, I think the first thing they should do is go and get fitted first to see what kind of clubs they need, and then I help them from there on.
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1: A few showers in the region with winds in the high of 16. I'm Josiah Navratil with your local news, streaming now through the Central Alberta Online app. Lacombe police are asking for help locating a man wanted on an outstanding arrest warrant. Police say officers stopped a white GMC Sierra during proactive patrols and allegedly found drug paraphernalia and a prohibited weapon inside. The driver initially provided false identification before being identified as Jeremiah Nichols. He faces 5 charges, including obstruction and weapons offenses, and police warned the public not to approach him. In Red Deer, a cyclist was seriously injured after being struck by 2 SUVs in Red Deer last Wednesday. RCMP responded around 5:52 a.m. to the collision at Riverside Drive and 77th Street. The cyclist was taken to hospital with serious injuries, while the occupants of both SUVs were not injured. The cause remains under investigation, and no charges have been laid. Meanwhile, Big Brothers Big Sisters Lacombe is getting ready for its 3rd annual duck drop. The family-friendly fundraiser takes place September 26th at Sterling Industries Sports Park in Black Falls, with 1,250 rubber ducks set to be dropped from a helicopter. Jen Harty, the interim executive director with BBBS, says the event has become a fun way to bring people together.
2: Really just brings the community together, and it's just a very happy, fun environment at the duck drop.
1: Ducks are $10 each, with proceeds supporting the organization's mentoring programs for local youth. And Red Deer residents are being encouraged to tie an orange ribbon to a tree or plant as part of the city's Orange Ribbon Project. The campaign is a gesture of solidarity with the local Indigenous community and recognizes the grief connected to residential school history. Free ribbons are available until October 2nd at several city facilities, including City Hall and the Collicut Center. And happening in the community, the Pinoca Jubilee Library has a seniors' tea from 10 a.m. to 11:30 a.m.

0: And Central Albertans are being warned by RCMP of potential counterfeit currency in the area. Stream us anytime and anywhere. Download our Central Alberta online app. In other news, Ukrainian President Volodymyr Zelensky is meeting with Prime Minister Carney in Calgary this morning. Meanwhile, an Alberta First Nation says it will be establishing a safe haven for gender-affirming medical care, defying provincial law. And Edmonton police will share an update into a probe into a stabbing at a Sikh temple. Taking a look at sports, the Jays lost to the Athletics 2-0. In the NFL, the Seahawks beat the Patriots 13-10 to kick off the season. For more local sports, head to centralalbertaonline.com.
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4: We're expecting showers this morning, sun and cloud this afternoon with a chance of showers or a thunderstorm. Wind gusts up to 40K and a high of 16. Partly cloudy tonight with a chance of showers or a thunderstorm, remaining windy with a low down to 6. Mainly cloudy tomorrow with a chance of showers, wind gusts up to 40K and a high of 13. Sunshine and 14 for Saturday and Sunday. For 24/7 weather updates, stream the Window Masters Red Deer online player at centralalbertaonline.com.
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0: morning. It's Tank Montana. 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Jen Hardy is the interim executive director of BBBS Lacombe and District. And Jen, what can you tell us about this event and when is it happening?
1: It is taking place on Saturday, September 26th, and it will be at Sterling Industry Sports Park in Black Falls. So this year there are 1,250 rubber ducks that are available to buy. It is $10 a duck, and all proceeds go directly towards our free mentoring programs offered here at Big Brothers Big Sisters. And then, so then on the 26th, the day of the drop, so all the purchased ducks will be dropped from a helicopter, with each one hoping to land closest to the target. And that lucky duck that's closest to the center will win half of the total pot. So that is up to $6,250 if we sell out.
0: And if you'd like more information, as always, CentralAlbertaOnline.com.
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7: Today, we're talking with Crystal Genge and Jen Hutchingame from Hear Right Canada about the early warning signs of potential hearing loss. 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
7: We've been talking to Crystal from Hear Right Canada's Red Deer location and Jen from Lacombe. 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
0: We're expecting showers this morning, sun and cloud this afternoon with a chance of showers or a thunderstorm. Wind gusts up to 40K and a high of 16. Partly cloudy tonight with a chance of showers or a thunderstorm, remaining windy with a low down to 6. Mainly cloudy tomorrow with a chance of showers. Wind gusts up to 40K and a high of 13. Sunshine and 14 for Saturday and Sunday. For 24/7 weather updates, stream the Window Masters Red Deer online player at centralalbertaonline.com.
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0: From the Central Alberta Online Newsroom, a sunny 94 news update. Pheasant Back Golf Course, Alberta's must-play hidden gem. 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
1: A few showers in the region with winds in the high of 16. 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Lacombe police are looking for Jeremiah Nichols following a traffic stop in Lacombe. Police say Nichols provided false information about his identity and was later identified as a member of the Satan's Choice Motorcycle Club. He faces multiple weapons charges, and police are warning the public not to approach him. In Red Deer, RCMP are investigating a collision that seriously injured a cyclist. RCMP responded last Wednesday morning to Riverside Drive and 77th Street, where two SUVs had collided with the cyclist. An RCMP collision reconstructionist attended the scene, and police are reminding motorists to share the road and watch for cyclists, pedestrians, and motorcyclists. Sticking in the city, Red Deer's Orange Ribbon Project is inviting residents to place an orange ribbon at a location that holds personal significance. Orange symbolizes the loss of childhood innocence and family connections experienced by Indigenous people. Ribbons are available free while supplies last through October 2nd at City Hall, Collycutt Center, and other locations. And Big Brothers Big Sisters Lacombe is hoping to raise funds and awareness for youth mentoring through its third annual Duck

0: drop. The event is set for September 26th at Sterling Industries Sports Park in Black Falls, with 1,250 rubber ducks being dropped from a helicopter. Jen Harty, Interim Executive Director with BBBS, tells us more.
1: It's bringing the community together for this event in support of mentoring. We do currently have 54 youth on our wait list, so us being able to get out in the community means so much to us.
0: Ducks are $10 each, with proceeds going directly toward the organization's mentoring programs. And happening in the community, the Pinoca Jubilee Library has seniors tea from 10 to 11:30, and Red Deer is accepting applications for the Central Alberta Regional Assessment Review Board. News on the go, download the Central Alberta online app. In headlines, Ukrainian President Volodymyr Zelensky will speak with Prime Minister Carney in Calgary this morning before addressing cabinet members in Banff. Meanwhile, an Alberta First Nation says it will establish a safe haven for gender-affirming medical care in defiance of provincial law. And Edmonton police will share an update on a probe into a stabbing at a Sikh temple. Taking a look at sports, the Jays fall to the Athletics 2-0. In the NFL, to kick off the season, the Seahawks beat the Patriots 13-10. For more local sports, head to centralalbertaonline.com.
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5: We're expecting showers this morning, sun and cloud this afternoon with a chance of showers or a thunderstorm. Wind gusts up to 40K and a high of 16. Partly cloudy tonight with a chance of showers or a thunderstorm, remaining windy with a low down to 6. Mainly cloudy tomorrow with a chance of showers. Wind gusts up to 40K and a high of 13. Sunshine and 14 for Saturday and Sunday. For 24/7 weather updates, stream the Window Masters Red Deer online player at centralalbertaonline.com.
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0: Sunny 94, good morning. It's Tank Montana. 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
2: A few showers in the region with winds in a high of 16. I'm Josiah Navratil with your local news, streaming now through the Central Alberta Online app. Lacombe police are asking for help locating a man wanted on an outstanding arrest warrant. Police say officers stopped a white GMC Sierra during proactive patrols and allegedly found drug paraphernalia and a prohibited weapon inside. The driver initially provided false identification before being identified as Jeremiah Nichols. He faces 5 charges, including obstruction and weapons offenses, and police warned the public not to approach him. In Red Deer, a cyclist was seriously injured after being struck by 2 SUVs in Red Deer last Wednesday. RCMP responded around 5:52 a.m. to the collision at Riverside Drive and 77th Street. The cyclist was taken to hospital with serious injuries, while the occupants of both SUVs were not injured. The cause remains under investigation, and no charges have been laid. Meanwhile, Big Brothers Big Sisters Lacombe is getting ready for its 3rd annual duck drop. The family-friendly fundraiser takes place September 26th at Sterling Industries Sports Park in Black Falls, with 1,250 rubber ducks set to be dropped from a helicopter. Jen Harty, the interim executive director with BBBS, says the event has become a fun way to bring people together.
3: It really just brings the community together, and it's just a very happy, fun environment at the duck drop.
2: Ducks are $10 each, with proceeds supporting the organization's mentoring programs for local youth. And Red Deer residents are being encouraged to tie an orange ribbon to a tree or plant as part of the city's Orange Ribbon Project. The campaign is a gesture of solidarity with the local Indigenous community and recognizes the grief connected to residential school history. Free ribbons are available until October 2nd at several city facilities, including City Hall and the Collycut Center. And happening in the community, the Panoka Jubilee Library has a seniors' tea from 10 a.m. to 11:30 a.m. And Central Albertans are being warned by RCMP of potential counterfeit currency in the area. Stream us anytime and anywhere. Download our Central Alberta online app. In other news, Ukrainian President Volodymyr Zelensky is meeting with Prime Minister Carney in Calgary this morning. Meanwhile, an Alberta First Nation says it will be establishing a safe haven for gender-affirming medical care, defying provincial law. And Edmonton police will share an update into a probe into a stabbing at a Sikh temple. Taking a look at sports, the Jays lost to the Athletics 2-0. In the NFL, the Seahawks beat the Patriots 13-10 to kick off the season. For more local sports, head to centralalbertaonline.com.
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1: We're expecting showers this morning, sun and cloud this afternoon with a chance of showers or a thunderstorm. Wind gusts up to 40K and a high of 16. Partly cloudy tonight with a chance of showers or a thunderstorm, remaining windy with a low down to 6. Mainly cloudy tomorrow with a chance of showers, wind gusts up to 40K and a high of 13. Sunshine and 14 for Saturday and Sunday. For 24/7 weather updates, stream the Windowmasters Red Deer online player at centralalbertaonline.com.
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Good morning. It's Tank Montana with your breakfast boost with Stacked Pancake and Breakfast House, Village Mall in Red Deer. 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Colleen Cox says, Tank, can you play the Nitty Gritty Dirt Band's Fishing in the Dark? It's your breakfast boost on this Thursday morning, Sunny 94.

0: Sunny 94, that is your breakfast boost. Thanks to calling Cox, requesting the Nitty Gritty Dirt Band. You could be in to win a $25 gift card for Stacked Pancake and Breakfast House, Village Mall in Red Deer, which I'll give away tomorrow just after 9 o'clock. 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

0: for good Thursday morning. It's Tank, and joined all this week with Adam Hamilton, who'll be moving to the midday show starting on Monday from 10 o'clock. Darren Clark will be with you in the afternoons on the ride home. Your question of the day could get you a $25 gift card to Mr. Mike's and Sylvan with their incredible happy hour 7 days a week from 2 to 5. Did you ever have braces on your teeth, your legs?
1: No, I didn't. Well, the knee brace, maybe for a little bit. No, I've never had braces. I have perfect teeth. I have
0: smile for me. Not really.
1: Well, maybe they're not perfectly straight, but I've never had a cavity or anything.
0: They look nice.
1: I know that has nothing to do with braces.
0: Have you had teeth whitening? They look good.
1: No, nothing like that. My son has had braces. My other child should have braces, but I'm not paying for them because she's an adult now. And he said, if you want braces, you can wait till an adult and you're good.
0: So. I had braces when I was 13, so that was like 77, 78. And I remember it cost my mom, who was a single mom at the time, $1,000 for me to have braces.
1: You can multiply that by about six for now.
0: I know a lot of adults who have braces now.
1: Yeah. One of our salespeople, Jordan, has braces. Yeah, that's right.
0: Did you ever have braces on your teeth? That's your question of the day with Mr. Mike's and Sylvan.
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Sunny 94 is the Sunrise Show with the all-new Red Deer Dodge Gasoline Alley East. Starting on Saturday morning, your chance to get into a pair of tickets to see the Red Deer Rebels home opener September 19th against the Edmonton Oil Kings. Just visit Sunny Seats from Saturday morning. We'll give away the tickets next Friday. Just ahead of Nickelback, here's Sweet Sunny 94.

0: Sunny 94, it's the Sunrise Show with the all-new Red Deer Dodge Gasoline LE East. Good Thursday morning. It's Tank Montana. Pretty nice day yesterday. Back to rain and or showers for a couple of days. And then the weekend looking pretty good with sunshine and highs in the low to mid-teens. Rock or recline with Sims Furniture in Red Deer just before Christmas. We'll give away another Sims recliner. And today, you can rock with Men at Work. I come from or recline with Chicago. Baby, you're the meaning in my life. You're the inspiration. Which song will Darren Clark be playing today just after 5? Place your vote by texting rock or recline to the Lacombe Ford text line 403-782-4413 or vote on the Sunny 94 Facebook page in that winning song after 5. Here on Sunny.
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0: 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Just for fun, we are playing Name That Flick. If you think you know, you could send me a text to 403-782-4413 or wherever you are. Just shout out the answer.
1: Excuse me, Lieutenant. Is there something wrong?
2: Yes, ma'am. The data on the MiG is inaccurate.
1: How's that, Lieutenant?
2: Well, I just happened to see a MiG-28. We happened to see a MiG-28 do a 4G negative dive.
1: Where did you see this?
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1: It's what?
2: It's classified. I could tell you, but then I'd have to kill you.
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0: 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It's Tank Montana. Just for fun, we are playing Name That Flick.
1: Excuse me, Lieutenant. Is there something wrong?
2: Yes, ma'am. The data on the MiG is inaccurate.
1: How's that, Lieutenant?
2: Well, I just happened to see a MiG-28. We happened to see a MiG-28 do a 4G negative dive.
1: Where did you see this?
2: That's classified.
1: It's what?
2: It's classified. I could tell you, but then I'd have to kill you.
0: And the original Top Gun, thanks for all your correct answers to the Lacombe Ford text line, 403-782-4413. We'll do it again tomorrow. Coming up, we'll take a look at the weather as well as Neil Diamond on the way for you, Heart, and the Little River Band, all coming up here on Sunny.
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6: We're expecting showers this morning, sun and cloud this afternoon with a chance of showers or a thunderstorm. Wind gusts up to 40K and a high of 16. Partly cloudy tonight with a chance of showers or a thunderstorm, remaining windy with a low down to 6. Mainly cloudy tomorrow with a chance of showers. Wind gusts up to 40K and a high of 13. Sunshine and 14 for Saturday and Sunday. 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

0: 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Corey Brown is the head programmer, and what can you tell us about this adult social club, and when does it happen?
1: So this is a new program this fall. So it's kind of a combination of our Art Attack program, our Crafternoon. We had an adult STEM Explorers where they were doing different science and tech activities. So this is a little bit of all that wrapped up into one. We're also going to be hosting some guest speakers, so maybe having some presentations, some gardening workshops, some author visits, artists that are coming in. So it's just kind of a great way for people to come and engage in activities, maybe make some new friends, maybe go and hang out with some friends they already have at the library. Each week there will be something different. Different weeks will be different activities, so you can always head over to our website to see what's happening that day. And it runs 3 o'clock to 4 o'clock on Fridays.
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0: Sunny 94, good morning. It's Tank Montana. 2 weeks from this Friday, we'll give away that $55,000 Jeep Cherokee Limited Hybrid from the Alberta Jeep dealers. 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
7: We're expecting showers this morning, sun and cloud this afternoon with a chance of showers or a thunderstorm. Wind gusts up to 40K and a high of 16. Partly cloudy tonight with a chance of showers or a thunderstorm, remaining windy with a low down to 6. Mainly cloudy tomorrow with a chance of showers. Wind gusts up to 40K and a high of 13. Sunshine and 14 for Saturday and Sunday. For 24/7 weather updates, stream the Windowmasters Red Deer online player at centralalbertaonline.com.
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Sony 94, good Thursday morning. It's Tank Montana. Hope you're having a fantastic week. 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This song was released in 1956. It was featured in the movie Rock Around the Clock, starring Bill Haley and the Comets. It's been covered by many artists, including Ringo Starr, Bob Dylan, and Sha-na-na. 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Well, I saw my

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1: New federal funding for swine health research and surveillance is being welcomed by Canada's pork industry. Federal Agriculture Minister Heath MacDonald announcing over $3 million to safeguard swine health. Cam Dahl, General Manager of Manitoba Pork, says prevention and early disease detection remain among the most important tools for producers.
2: Early detection of a potential disease is one of the best ways to mitigate an outbreak. So prevention is at the top of the list, and things like biosecurity and ensuring that we're monitoring our herds. And then really rapid response if there are diseases. And increased surveillance is really key to that.
1: Dahl says improved surveillance helps protect animal welfare while also supporting productivity and profitability on the farm. For Golden West, I'm Glendalee Allen.

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2: Partly cloudy with a chance of showers, a risk of a thunderstorm and a low of 6. 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Lacombe police are looking for Jeremiah Nichols following a traffic stop in Lacombe. Police say Nichols provided false information about his identity and was later identified as a member of the Satan's Choice Motorcycle Club. He faces multiple weapons charges, and police are warning the public not to approach him. Meanwhile, a Red Deer Polytechnic welding apprentice is heading to China later this month to compete at the 2026 World Skills Competition. Lucas Stang earned gold at the Skills Canada Alberta and national competitions in 2025. Since September, he's trained up to 12 hours a day with RDP instructor Lee Yasinski. Stang will compete in 4 welding processes when the competition begins on September 23rd. Sticking in the city, Red Deer residents can explore local sports and try new activities this Saturday at Central Sports Explore Sport Day. The free event runs from noon to 3 p.m. at the Collycutt Center with about 30 local sports groups taking part. Trevor Thomas is the CEO of Central Sport and says the event is hands-on.
3: Quite a few of the sports will also have a free try-it event. So whether it be on the ice or in the field house, people can sign up to actually try the sport out.
2: Some of the sports at the free event will include fencing, boxing, and hockey. And Big Brothers Big Sisters of Lacombe District is looking for 40 new mentors through its annual 40 Mentors in 40 Days campaign. The organization says 54 youth in the community are currently waiting for a mentor. Jen Harty is the interim executive director and explains why mentors matter to youth.
4: They provide that guidance, that support, and that encouragement. It helps the youth build resilience and inspire confidence.
2: The campaign runs throughout September and into early October, with yellow signs posted across Lacombe and Black Falls to raise awareness. And happening in the community, the Black Falls Public Library has their 10th annual Stuffed Animal Sleepover from 5 to 5:30. Registration is required, with one toy per child. And tomorrow, the Pinocchio Fall Fest will be at the Pinocchio Arena Complex from 4 to 10 p.m. Don't miss a beat, stream us anywhere, download our Central Alberta online app. In headlines, Prime Minister Carney has gathered his cabinet in Banff for closed-door meetings as the trade war continues. Meanwhile, Ottawa has announced $5 million in funding for HIV self-test kits and support staff. And an Alberta First Nation says it will establish a safe haven for gender-affirming medical care, defying provincial law. Taking a look at sports, in the WHL, the Rebels will visit the Hurricanes at 7 p.m. In the NHL, the Oilers have lost the support of Mama Stanley after the Alex Formanton signing. Turning to the NFL, the 49ers and Rams will play in Australia at 6:35. For more local sports, visit centralalbertaonline.com.
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8: And a look at our forecast. Chance of showers off and on throughout the rest of this afternoon. Expected high of 16. More showers overnight with a low of 6. Cloudy tomorrow, windy as well with a high of 13. And for Saturday, sunny and 14. 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

0: It's the Pretenders, Brass in Pocket, and the music you grew up with, Sunny 94, into your noon hour. You know I'm going to say it. Make sure you're slowing down for kids down to 30, as always, in playground zones. School zones down to 30 right now as well. Coming up, we're going to have a chat with Beth Wright. Speaking of school, she's got some great ideas for before and after school programs. And also your Mr. Mike Silvenlink question of the day.
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Tom Cochran, Red Ryder, Big League, and the music you grew up with, Sunny 94. Time for your Mr. Mike Silver Lake question of the day. We've got it up on your Facebook page. You can answer there. Your shot to win a $25 gift card from them. The question today is, did you ever have braces? And the answer for me would be no. My little brother Kurt had braces. I remember that. I was always worried about getting them. There must have been an episode on the Brady Bunch or Partridge Family, one of those shows that kids would watch, and

0: they would get teased about them or something. And I thought, oh, I never want to get braces, get called all these names. But I don't think kids really do that anymore. I hope not. Anyways, braces isn't that big a deal. All three of my kids had braces, so I probably put about the cost of a car into my kids' teeth. So fingers crossed, if you're a parent, your kids do not need braces. They are expensive. Get your answer in. That was a roundabout answer, wasn't it? Get your answer in. Yes or no is suffice. Again, on our Facebook page, that $25 gift card could be yours.
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says Foreigner and the music you grew up with, Sunday 94. Well, if you have kids going to school, we're going to chat with Beth Wrights coming up from BGC Wolf Creek that cover all of Central Alberta about programs for your kids and how to keep them motivated and busy during the school season. This is Elton John.

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0: See Wolf Creek. I've got Beth Reitz joining me. How are you, Beth?
1: I'm great, Darren. Thank you.
0: We've had you on this week talking about your big celebration, the 25th anniversary, the family party coming up as well. But today I wanted to talk a little bit more about the programs that you have because kids are back to school and, well, they need something to do after school, right?
1: And before.
0: Right. What kinds of programs do you have?
1: Yeah, so we continue to expand across Central Alberta and offer a variety of programs. And so we've got several before school care programs opening this fall as well, as parents are expressing a need, to have a safe place for their kids to be before school. So we've got a before school care program at Terrace Ridge in Lacombe. We've got one at Upper Elementary, and we've also just recently opened one in Rimby. So if you're in those communities and you need a place for your kid to go for an hour or half hour before school, I just encourage you to check us out. And then we just have a variety of programs after school in Black Falls, Rimby, Pinoca, and Lacombe, all the way up to 18 years of age. And the best thing I can tell you is to check out our website. There's something for every age. And we just are excited about this fall and all the young people that we're going to get to meet.
0: One more question for you. How fast do these programs fill out?
1: Well, we've expanded spaces in all of our programs, so there shouldn't be an issue of not getting in. And so we just encourage you, if your child is in K to grade 6, that's a daily registration, so you just go on and do that through our website. If they're grade 7 and up, those are just drop-in programs and do not require pre-registration. So whichever age or if both ages suit your family, give us a call or go to the website. Like I said, there's something for everybody.
0: And that website, pinoca.bgcwolfcreek.com. Thank you very much, Beth.
1: Okay. Thanks, Darren.
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0: showers off and on throughout the rest of today with a chance of a thunderstorm. Partly cloudy overnight, more showers possible with a low of 6. Cloudy tomorrow, windy with a high of 13. 14 and sunny for Saturday, cloudy and 14 for Sunday. 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
0: And a look at our forecast. Chance of showers off and on throughout the rest of this afternoon. Expected high of 16. More showers overnight with a low of 6. Cloudy tomorrow. Windy as well with a high of 13. And for Saturday, sunny and 14. 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

0: It's Brian Adams hiding from love and the music you grew up with. Sunday 94, you are living in Pendle. Don't forget the Fall Festival is going to be happening tomorrow, Saturday. Lots of activities for all ages. Starts off tomorrow, Friday, with rides and food trucks from 6 to 9. Some music as well. Mini tractor obstacle course you're going to have. And Mayor Mike's mini marathon for a cause scheduled for 6:30 as well. And then a show and shine as well. Get all the details, full schedule up at centralalbertaonline.com.
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9: And a look at our forecast. Showers off and on throughout the rest of today with a chance of a thunderstorm. Partly cloudy overnight. More showers possible with a low of 6. Cloudy tomorrow. Windy with a high of 13. 14 and sunny for Saturday. Cloudy and 14 for Sunday. 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
1: Partly cloudy with a chance of showers, a risk of a thunderstorm, and a low of 6. I'm Josiah Navratil with your local news, streaming now through the Central Alberta Online app. Lacombe police are asking for public help finding a man wanted on an outstanding arrest warrant. Police say officers stopped a white GMC Sierra during proactive patrols and allegedly found drug paraphernalia and a prohibited weapon inside. The driver initially provided false identification before being identified as Jeremiah Nichols. He faces 5 charges, including obstruction and weapons offenses, and police warn the public not to approach him. Meanwhile, Red Deer Polytechnic welding apprentice Lucas Stang is preparing for the World Skills competition in Shanghai. Stang has spent more than a year training after winning gold at Skills Canada competitions in 2025. He also placed first at an international welding competition in Alabama in August. Stang and his coach, Lee Yasinski, leave for China on September 18th with World Skills starting on September 23rd. Sticking in Red Deer, Central Sports Explore Sport Day is coming to the Collicutt Center this Saturday. From noon to 3 p.m., residents can meet local sports organizations and try different activities for free. Trevor Thomas is the CEO of Central Sport and encourages the public to attend.
2: There's really something for everybody, whether you're 5 or whether you're 75. There is a sport for you.
1: The event features about 30 sports groups, including Red Deer Minor Hockey, who will bring the SO Cup. And September's Big Brothers Big Sisters Month, and the Lacombin District Organization is encouraging residents to become mentors. 40 new volunteers are being sought through the 40 Mentors in 40 Days campaign, while 54 local youth are currently waiting. The organization is also running Turn to Town Teal, with about 25 businesses and organizations participating in Lacombe and Black Falls. And happening in the community, Penhold residents have until 4:30 to buy advance passes for the Penhold Fall Festival. And tomorrow, the Bentley Arena has public skating from 2 to 3:45 p.m. In other news, Prime Minister Mark Carney says Canada will work with Ukraine to produce the military drones needed in future years. Meanwhile, experts say Canadian distilleries and spirit makers will be hit the hardest following a proposed U.S. broad ban on Canadian alcohol next month. And an Alberta First Nation says it will be establishing a safe haven for gender-affirming medical care in defiance of provincial law. Don't miss a beat. Stream us anywhere. 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
3: 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They're in Lethbridge tonight, 7 o'clock start on the road. And NFL Thursday Night Football international game with the 49ers taking on the Rams. 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
3: And a look at our forecast. Chance of showers off and on throughout the rest of this afternoon. Expected high of 16. More showers overnight with a low of 6. Cloudy tomorrow. Windy as well with a high of 13. And for Saturday, sunny and 14. 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

0: It's a box closer together and the music you grew up with, Sunny 94. Just kind of looking ahead to the weekend. Looks like it's going to be a pretty decent weekend for sure. And that's good news because there are lots of different events going on this weekend, including a very special fundraiser at a 12-acre mini railway, miniature railway in Benalto. And they're raising money for the Stollery Children's Hospital Foundation and Alberta Children's Hospital Foundation. So that's going to be this Saturday and Sunday, and gives the kids a chance to ride around on this amazing looking little miniature train ride. Kids can do that, and that's out by Benalto. So if you want to check out the full story, we've got it up and all the details at centralalbertaonline.com.
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0: And a look at our forecast, chance of showers off and on throughout the rest of

0: this afternoon. Expected high of 16. More showers overnight with a low of 6. Cloudy tomorrow. Windy as well with a high of 13. And for Saturday, sunny and 14. 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

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Coming up, a chat with Chloe Anderson from Alice Bird Farm about Indigenous teaching seminars coming up this weekend, both Saturday and Sunday. She'll give

0: More music, more memories, Sunny 94. An event coming up this Saturday and Sunday has to do with Alice Bird Farm. And it's talking about Indigenous teachings. It's a two-day chance for you to learn. And I've got Chloe Anderson joining me talking about this event.
1: So the Voices of the Land is part of our Alberta Culture Days program. So Alberta hosts Culture Days throughout the month of September. And this year it happens to be on the 12th and 13th of September. And usually you can celebrate any culture, really, and we just choose to celebrate the Indigenous culture just because they have such helping hands in what we do and the deliveries that we do in terms of our programming. And so we actually bring in elders, knowledge keepers, and helpers from Pinoka, Red Deer, Sylvan Lake, and we host a variety of free and registered events.
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3: And a look at our forecast. Showers off and on throughout the rest of today with a chance of a thunderstorm. Partly cloudy overnight. More showers possible with a low of 6. Cloudy tomorrow. Windy with a high of 13. 14 and sunny for Saturday. Cloudy and 14 for Sunday. 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
2: Partly cloudy with a chance of showers, a risk of a thunderstorm and a low of 6. 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Lacombe police are looking for Jeremiah Nichols following a traffic stop in Lacombe. Police say Nichols provided false information about his identity and was later identified as a member of the Satan's Choice Motorcycle Club. He faces multiple weapons charges, and police are warning the public not to approach him. Meanwhile, a Red Deer Polytechnic welding apprentice is heading to China later this month to compete at the 2026 World Skills Competition. Lucas Stang earned gold at the Skills Canada Alberta and national competitions in 2025. Since September, he's trained up to 12 hours a day with RDP instructor Lee Yasinski. Stang will compete in 4 welding processes when the competition begins on September 23rd. Sticking in the city, Red Deer residents can explore local sports and try new activities this Saturday at Central Sports Explore Sport Day. The free event runs from noon to 3 p.m. at the Collycutt Center with about 30 local sports groups taking part. Trevor Thomas is the CEO of Central Sport and says the event is hands-on.
3: Quite a few of the sports will also have a free try-it event. So whether it be on the ice or in the field house, people can sign up to actually try the sport out.
2: Some of the sports at the free event will include fencing, boxing, and hockey. And Big Brothers Big Sisters

0: Lacombe District is looking for 40 new mentors through its annual 40 Mentors in 40 Days campaign. The organization says 54 youth in the community are currently waiting for a mentor. Jen Harty is the interim executive director and explains why mentors matter to youth.
1: They provide that guidance, that support, and that encouragement. It helps the youth build resilience and inspire confidence.
0: The campaign runs throughout September and into early October, with yellow signs posted across Lacombe and Black Falls to raise awareness. And happening in the community, the Black Falls Public Library has their 10th annual Stuffed Animal Sleepover from 5 to 5:30. Registration is required, with one toy per child. And tomorrow, the Pinocchio Fall Fest will be at the Pinocchio Arena Complex from 4 to 10 p.m. In headlines, Prime Minister Carney has gathered his cabinet in Banff for closed-door meetings as the trade war continues. Meanwhile, Ottawa has announced $5 million in funding for HIV self-test kits and support staff. And an Alberta First Nation says it will establish a safe haven for gender-affirming medical care, defying provincial law. Don't miss a beat. Stream us anywhere. Download our Central Alberta online app.
2: And turning to sports, we've got the Rebels continuing with their preseason. They're in Lethbridge tonight, 7 o'clock start on the road, and NFL Thursday night football international game with the 49ers taking on the Rams. 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
2: And a look at our forecast. Chance of showers off and on throughout the rest of this afternoon. Expected high of 16. More showers overnight with a low of 6. Cloudy tomorrow, windy as well with a high of 13. And for Saturday, sunny and 14. Before you head out, download the Central Alberta online app, available at Google Play or your Apple Store.
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0: 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And it's funny, you know, every day I do a daily reminder to make sure you're slowing down to 30, school and playground zones. Another reminder, do not pass a bus if the lights are flashing. And I saw a video the other day, I forget where it was from, and this SUV just raced by a bus. A kid almost got hit walking around the back of the bus. It was the scariest video to watch. And you think, how could you miss the flashing lights and the stop sign that pops out? But I guess maybe your mind is on something else, or you're just not thinking, which is obvious. So please make sure you stop if lights are flashing on a school bus. Hate to have to remind you.
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0: Sunny weather. And a look at our forecast. Chance of showers off and on throughout the rest of this afternoon. Expected high of 16. More showers overnight with a low of 6. Cloudy tomorrow. Windy as well with a high of 13. And for Saturday, sunny and 14. 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

It's Huey Lewis in the news and the music you grew up with. Sunny 94. Got a note from Jen. She says, thanks, Darren, for reminding people to slow down. I actually drive a bus, and you wouldn't believe how many times people pass by my flashing lights. That's scary to hear. You'd think people would know by now, right? Thanks for the message.

0: It's Jenner's Last of the Red Hot Fools and the music you grew up with, Sunny 94. I love this time of the year. Yeah, getting into fall, all the beautiful colors, and sometimes you get that September, even October, with nice warm weather. Looks like it's going to be decent into the weekend. But kind of confusing. I went shopping on the long weekend, and have to admit, it's starting to confuse me what season we're in. So first of all, we still have the tail end of back to school, right? Buying all the supplies. Then there's the start of fall or winter clothing sales. You see that everywhere now. They're getting rid of all the summer clothes. There's now Halloween candy on display. At one store, they already have Christmas stuff up mixed right beside the Halloween candy. I guess the good news is I could just buy everything right now and I could be done shopping for the rest of the year.
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5: And a look at our forecast. Showers off and on throughout the rest of today with a chance of a thunderstorm. Partly cloudy overnight, more showers possible with a low of 6. Cloudy tomorrow, windy with a high of 13. 14 and sunny for Saturday, cloudy and 14 for Sunday. 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
2: Partly cloudy with a chance of showers, a risk of a thunderstorm, and a low of 6. I'm Josiah Navratil with your local news, streaming now through the Central Alberta Online app. Lacombe police are asking for public help finding a man wanted on an outstanding arrest warrant. Police say officers stopped a white GMC Sierra during proactive patrols and allegedly found drug paraphernalia and a prohibited weapon inside. The driver initially provided false identification before being identified as Jeremiah Nichols. He faces 5 charges, including obstruction and weapons offenses, and police warned the public not to approach him. Meanwhile, Red Deer Polytechnic welding apprentice Lucas Stang is preparing for the World Skills Competition in Shanghai. Stang has spent more than a year training after winning gold at Skills Canada competitions in 2025. He also placed first at an international welding competition in Alabama in August. Stang and his coach, Lee Yasinski, leave for China on September 18th with World Skills starting on September 23rd. Sticking in Red Deer, Central Sports Explore Sport Day is coming to the Collycutt Center this Saturday. From noon to 3 p.m., residents can meet local sports organizations and try different activities for

0: waiting. The organization is also running Turn to Town Teal, with about 25 businesses and organizations participating in Lacombe and Black Falls. And happening in the community, Penhold residents have until 4:30 to buy advance passes for the Penhold Fall Festival. And tomorrow, the Bentley Arena has public skating from 2 to 3:45 p.m. In other news, Prime Minister Mark Carney says Canada will work with Ukraine to produce the military drones needed in future years. Meanwhile, experts say Canadian distilleries and spirit makers will be hit the hardest following a proposed U.S. broad ban on Canadian alcohol next month. And an Alberta First Nation says it will be establishing a safe haven for gender-affirming medical care in defiance of provincial law. Don't miss a beat. Stream us anywhere. 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
1: 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They're in Lethbridge tonight, 7 o'clock start on the road. 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
1: And a look at our forecast. Chance of showers off and on throughout the rest of this afternoon. Expected high of 16. More showers overnight with a low of 6. Cloudy tomorrow, windy as well with a high of 13. And for Saturday, sunny and 14. 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

0: Yes, Dave Edmonds, I hear you knocking in the music you grew up with, Sunny 94. Well, I'm happy to say we had a chance to head out to Sylvan Lake to Sylvan Pharmacy earlier. We dropped off our Eastside Eatery workplace lunch with some delicious soups and sandwiches for Brandy and all the staff there. That means it's now open, the draw again. 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

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Well, if you're listening to the show right now, this time tomorrow, there's going to be something going on, of course, in Ponoka, as they are continuing with the Ponoka Fall Fest. One note for you now, it was supposed to be downtown, but they have moved it to the arena as they're anticipating not the best weather for that event. So it's going to move indoors. Again, it goes from 4 to 10 at the Ponoka Arena Complex. And lots of fun, food, music.

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0: And a look at our forecast. Chance of showers off and on throughout the rest of this afternoon. Expected high of 16. More showers overnight with a low of 6. Cloudy tomorrow, windy as well with a high of 13. And for Saturday, sunny and 14. 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

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More music, more memories. Sunny 94.

It's Police and the Music. You grew up with Sunny 94. Coming up, a chat with Beth Wrights from BGC Wolf Creek, who cover even Rimby and Black Falls, the Comeres, of course, Pinoca. If you have kids in school and you want to keep them busy before school or after school, she's got some important information on programs for you. We'll replay.

0: More music, more memories, Sunny 94, and we're always proud to be a part of our Central Alberta community, and that, of course, includes Pinoca and Pinoca Youth Center, BGC Wolf Creek. I've got Beth Wrights joining me. How are you, Beth?
1: I'm great, Darren. Thank you.
0: We've had you on this week talking about your big celebration, the 25th anniversary, the family party coming up as well. But today I wanted to talk a little bit more about the programs that you have, because kids are back to school and, well, they need something to do after school, right?
1: And before.
0: Well, and before, right. What kinds of programs do you have?
1: Yeah, so we continue to expand across Central Alberta and offer a variety of programs. And so we've got several before school care programs opening this fall as well, as parents are expressing a need, to have a safe place for their kids to be before school. So we've got a before school care program at Terrace Ridge in Lacombe. We've got one at Upper Elementary, and we've also just recently opened one in Rimby. So if you're in those communities and you need a place for your kid to go for an hour or half hour before school, I just encourage you to check us out. And then we just have a variety of programs after school in Black Falls, Rimby, Pinoca, and Lacombe, all the way up to 18 years of age. And the best thing I can tell you is to check out our website. There's something for every age. And we just are excited about this fall and all the young people that we're going to get to meet.
0: One more question for you. How fast do these programs fill out?
1: Well, we've expanded spaces in all of our programs, so there shouldn't be an issue of not getting in. And so we just encourage you, if your child is in K to grade 6, that's a daily registration, so you just go on and do that through our website. If they're grade 7 and up, those are just drop-in programs and do not require pre-registration. So whichever age, or if both ages suit your family, give us a call or go to the website. Like I said, there's something for everybody.
0: And that website, pinoca.bgcwolfcreek.com. Thank you very much, Beth.
1: Okay. Thanks, Darren.
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4: And a look at our forecast. Showers off and on throughout the rest of today with a chance of a thunderstorm. Partly cloudy overnight, more showers possible with a low of 6. Cloudy tomorrow, windy with a high of 13. 14 and sunny for Saturday, cloudy and 14 for Sunday. 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
1: New federal funding for swine health research and surveillance is being welcomed by Canada's pork industry. Federal Agriculture Minister Heath MacDonald announcing over $3 million to safeguard swine health. Cam Dahl, General Manager of Manitoba Pork, says prevention and early disease detection remain among the most important tools for producers.
2: Early detection of a potential disease is one of the best ways to mitigate an outbreak. So prevention is at the top of the list, and things like biosecurity and ensuring that we're monitoring our herds. And then really rapid response if there are diseases. And increased surveillance is really key to that.
1: Dahl says improved surveillance helps protect animal welfare while also supporting productivity and profitability on the farm. For Golden West, I'm Glendalee Allen-Vossler.
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2: Partly cloudy with a chance of showers, a risk of a thunderstorm and a low of 6. 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Lacombe police are looking for Jeremiah Nichols following a traffic stop in Lacombe. Police say Nichols provided false information about his identity and was later identified as a member of the Satan's Choice Motorcycle Club. He faces multiple weapons charges, and police are warning the public not to approach him. Meanwhile, a Red Deer Polytechnic welding apprentice is heading to China later this month to compete at the 2026 World Skills Competition. Lucas Stang earned gold at the Skills Canada Alberta and national competitions in 2025. Since September, he's trained up to 12 hours a day with RDP instructor Lee Yasinski. Stang will compete in 4 welding processes when the competition begins on September 23rd. Sticking in the city, Red Deer residents can explore local sports and try new activities this Saturday at Central Sports Explore Sport Day. The free event runs from noon to 3 p.m. at the Collycut Center with about 30 local sports groups taking part. Trevor Thomas is the CEO of Central Sport and says the event is hands-on.
3: Quite a few of the sports will also have a free try-it event. So whether it be on the ice or in the field house, people can sign up to actually try the sport out.
2: Some of the sports at the free event will include fencing, boxing, and hockey. And Big Brothers Big Sisters of Lacombe District is looking for 40 new mentors through its annual 40 Mentors in 40 Days campaign. The organization says 54 youth in the community are currently waiting for a mentor. Jen Harty is the interim executive director and explains why mentors matter to youth.
4: They provide that guidance, that support, and that encouragement. It helps the youth build resilience and inspire confidence.
2: The campaign runs throughout September and into early October, with yellow signs posted across Lacombe and Black Falls to raise awareness. And happening in the community, the Black Falls Public Library has their 10th annual Stuffed Animal Sleepover from 5 to 5:30. Registration is required, with one toy per child. And tomorrow, the Pinocchio Fall Fest will be at the Pinocchio Arena Complex from 4 to 10 p.m. In headlines, Prime Minister Carney has gathered his cabinet in Banff for closed-door meetings as the trade war continues. Meanwhile, Ottawa has announced $5 million in funding for HIV self-test kits and support staff. And an Alberta First Nation says it will establish a safe haven for gender-affirming medical care, defying provincial law. Don't miss a beat. Stream us anywhere. Download our Central Alberta online app.
5: And turning to sports, we've got the Rebels continuing with their preseason. They're in Lethbridge tonight, 7 o'clock start on the road, and NFL Thursday night football international game with the 49ers taking on the Rams. 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
5: And a look at our forecast. Chance of showers overnight with a low of 6. More showers early tomorrow morning. Windy at times with a high of 13. Sunny and 14 for Saturday. Sunday, cloudy and 14. 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

0: Once again, Men at Work Down Under, beating Chicago. You're the inspiration and the music you grew up with, Sunny 94. Again, thank you, everyone, for all your votes. 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

0: It's Martha and the Muffins, Echo Beach, and the music you grew up with, Sunny 94. We've got your Mr. Mike Sylvan Lake question of the day up on our Sunny Facebook page, and you're shot to win a $25 gift card from them. The question today, did you ever have braces? I think it's a lot easier now to have braces. They have a lot of the, what's it called, like the Invisalign, and they're not the big bulky ones that when I was a little kid growing up in the 70s or 80s that you would have had. My little brother had braces, I remember that, and then all three of my kids had to get braces, and I mentioned earlier that I probably put about the cost of a car into my kids' mouth pretty much for how expensive they are, but definitely was worth it for them, I'm sure. So the answer for me, no, I did not ever have braces.
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5: And a look at our forecast. Chance of showers off and on throughout the rest of this afternoon. Expected high of 16. More showers overnight with a low of 6. Cloudy tomorrow. Windy as well with a high of 13. And for Saturday, sunny and 14. 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

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Coming up, a chat about Ellis Bird Farm and a special event this weekend. We'll talk to Chloe Anderson about that. Here's Men Without Hats and Sunday 94.

0: More music, more memories, Sunny 94. An event coming up this Saturday and Sunday has to do with Alice Bird Farm. And it's talking about Indigenous teachings. It's a two-day chance for you to learn. And I've got Chloe Anderson joining me talking about this event.
1: So the Voices of the Land is part of our Alberta Culture Days program. So Alberta hosts Culture Days throughout the month of September. And this year it happens to be on the 12th and 13th of September. And usually you can celebrate any culture, really, and we just choose to celebrate the Indigenous culture just because they have such helping hands in what we do and the deliveries that we do in terms of our programming. And so we actually bring in elders, knowledge keepers, and helpers from Pinoka, Red Deer, Sylvan Lake, and we host a variety of free and registered events.
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0: Yeah, we've got a chance of showers overnight. Expected low of 6. Cloudy tomorrow. More showers possible. Will be windy with a high of 13. Sunny and 14 for Saturday. Cloudy and 14 for Sunday. 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It's Lover Boy. 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

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Sunny 94.